0: It is the dawn. It is the
1: It is the dawn.
0: Time has shifted.
2: It is the dawn.
0: Mountains.
1: It is the
3: time has shifted.
1: It
2: the
0: dawn is the dawn.
1: Mountains.
2: Time has shifted.
0: Dawn.
1: Dawn.
2: The
0: dawn.
1: It time has shifted.
3: Is the dawn.
1: The dawn. Mountain.
0: The air
2: is thinner.
1: Loon.
2: Is the dawn.
1: Loon.
3: The air is thinner.
1: It
0: dawn.
2: Dawn.
1: The air is thinner.